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1: Sometimes I go to Coney Island.
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1: And I love the Yankees.
0: Gita's just fine.

0: Gilda Solve, voilà, magnifique, hein, avec l'orchestre de Fred Manoukian à suivre. 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
1: Caterina. Oh, boy. You were just sensational.
2: Thank you very much, Dean. Hey, I didn't know you play the guitar.
1: I don't.
2: You don't?
1: But you do.
2: I do.
1: Would you play something?
2: I'd love to. One condition.
1: What?
2: You sing with me?
1: I can do that. What do you have in mind?
2: Well, how about a bossa nova?
1: Bossa?
2: Nova.
1: Nova?
2: Bossa nova. It's
1: easy. It is
2: easy? Oh, it is very easy.
1: It is easy for me?
2: It is easy for you.
1: What do I do here? It's you're nice and easy?
2: Yes, you only sing one note.
1: What note I sing? You want some chewing gum, Yanni?
2: E flat.
1: E flat?
2: E flat.
1: All right, lay it on me here.
2: Ba.
1: Ba.
2: Hmm? Ba.
1: Ba.
2: Ba.
1: Ba.
2: Ma.
1: Ba. I got it. All right.
2: It's easy.
1: It's easy.
2: I will tell you when to start.
1: You tell me when to start,
2: yes.
1: And you give me the note.
2: I give you the note.
1: All right. Let me get out here so they can see you.
2: Ready? You got your note?
1: No, but I'm ready.
2: Try it again.
1: All right.
2: All right, now. Wait a minute.
1: Yes, ma'am.
2: I tell you.
1: Yes,
2: ma'am. 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
1: Ba,
2: outras notas vão entrar, massa base e uma só. 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
1: Ba,
2: como se a consequência inevitável é de você. 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

0: nice, yeah. 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
2: I gotta find my way back to summer paradise.